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3: Pinpoint weather.
4: Oldies 99.7, Norfolk's three-day forecast. Mainly cloudy to start the day today. There is a 40% chance of showers early in the morning, and then the sky will clear. It's going to be windy with an afternoon high of 16. A clear sky this evening and overnight with a low of 4. Sunny tomorrow with a high of 17. Cloudy with a high of 18 on Friday. I'm Ian McCallum with Norfolk's Breaking and Local News.
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3: Oldies 99.7, Norfolk's three-day forecast. Mainly cloudy to start the day today. There is a 40% chance of showers early in the morning, and then the sky will clear. It's going to be windy with an afternoon high of 16. A clear sky this evening and overnight with a low of 4. Sunny tomorrow with a high of 17. Cloudy with a high of 18 on Friday. I'm Ian McCallum with Norfolk's Breaking and Local News.
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4: Oldies 99.7, Norfolk's three-day forecast. Mainly cloudy to start the day today. There is a 40% chance of showers early in the morning, and then the sky will clear. It's going to be windy with an afternoon high of 16. A clear sky this evening and overnight with a low of 4. Sunny tomorrow with a high of 17. Cloudy with a high of 18 on Friday. I'm Ian McCallum with Norfolk's Breaking and Local News.
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5: Oldies 99.7, Norfolk's three-day forecast. Mainly cloudy to start the day today. There is a 40% chance of showers early in the morning, and then the sky will clear. It's going to be windy with an afternoon high of 16. A clear sky this evening and overnight with a low of 4. Sunny tomorrow with a high of 17. Cloudy with a high of 18 on Friday. I'm Ian McCallum with Norfolk's Breaking and Local News.
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2: 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Mainly cloudy to start the day today. There is a 40% chance of showers early in the morning, and then the sky will clear. It's going to be windy with an afternoon high of 16. A clear sky this evening and overnight with a low of 4. Sunny tomorrow with a high of 17. Cloudy with a high of 18 on Friday. I'm Ian McCallum with Norfolk's Breaking and Local News.
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0: 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While you're setting your goals for the day, we're keeping you up to date.
1: Welcome back. It's Chris with you on your Wednesday. Hope you're off to a great start. To hear some things you might want to chat about around the water cooler today. Apparently, an asteroid was discovered last week. It has been found that it'll pass within roughly 57,000 miles of Earth, about one quarter the distance between Earth and the Moon. Interesting promotion going on south of the border with the Dominoes and the World Cup. Of course, the World Cup of Soccer opening June the 11th, hosted by the U.S., Canada, and Mexico. Apparently, south of the border, Dominoes is getting ready for the World Cup, and if an American player gets a red card during a game, they're going to give away up to $1 million worth of emergency pizzas. To win, you have to register at their website. Princess Diana's brother Charles Spencer, the ninth Earl Spencer, has married Kat German, an archaeologist and podcaster, 5 months after finalizing his divorce from third wife Karen Spencer. Hayden Panettiere, if you recognize that name, one of her many roles that we know of, she was the star in the series Nashville. She's written her memoir. It's called This Is Me, A Reckoning, in which she claims that an Oscar-winning actor and director exposed himself to her when she was 19, but no name was given. In celebration of the 50th anniversary of the first ever Kiss show in Germany back on May 18th, 1975, the remaining members of the band are going to hold a fan event this fall in Germany. It was announced yesterday Nashville will host the 2030 Super Bowl. Not like you can't add anything else that's very busy to downtown Nashville. And 17% of kids under 16 wish this was not a rule in their house, that they can only eat in the kitchen or dining room. I'm surprised it's only 17%. More to come on the Wake Up Call.
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1: It's Wednesday, May the 20th, a cloudy start to the day, but turning into a mix of sun and clouds this afternoon. Good morning, I'm Matt LeBlanc. A tornado warning was issued in Norfolk County last night as a powerful storm system moved quickly through the area with strong wind and heavy rain. Residents received emergency alerts on their phones warning them to take shelter immediately and move to basements or interior rooms. The warnings came with little notice as intense downpours and damaging winds swept across the region during the evening hours. There are still scattered power outages this morning because of this, and still be mindful on your commute as well, as there still may be down branches along the road. Another candidate has officially joined the race for a seat on Norfolk County Council in the upcoming municipal election. Warren Cummings filed paperwork yesterday to run in Ward 7, becoming the latest candidate to enter the campaign. Cummings has previously been a vocal critic of decisions made by the current council. Ward 6 is now the only ward in Norfolk without at least one registered candidate. The Norfolk County Public Library recently expanded its popular board game night from Simcoe to Waterford Branch, with sessions in Waterford now taking place the first Wednesday of each month. We spoke to Craig Kitchen from the library, and he told us that expanding board game night was a natural next step after they've been seeing growing interest from residents.
2: Board games group has been slowly, steadily increasing, and it's still manageable at like 20, even 30 people in the boardroom, but the main thing was just getting more nights available. So just having another opportunity in the week in order to play board games.
1: You can read more on our website. That is norfolktoday.ca. And licensed bars and restaurants in Ontario will be allowed to serve alcohol until 4 a.m. during the upcoming FIFA World Cup. The province says the temporary extension will run from June 11th to July the 19th as Toronto prepares to host 6 tournament games beginning on June the 12th. Officials say the move is intended to support tourism, hospitality businesses, and visitors attending the international event. In sports, it was a night off on the ice, but if we look at the baseball diamond, the New York Yankees did beat the Blue Jays 5-4. I'm Matt LeBlanc. The next time you're scrolling through your phone, visit norfolktoday.ca and see what Norfolk County is talking about. Your 3-day weather is next.
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1: Pinpoint weather. Oldies 99.7 with Norfolk's 3-day forecast. A cloudy start to the day with a 40% chance of showers this morning, turning into a mix of sun and clouds this afternoon. Some light wind throughout the day with a high of 17. Tonight, it'll be clear. A bit windy this evening with the temperature dropping down to 4. Tomorrow, it'll be a sunny day, windy with a high of 16. And Friday, it'll be cloudy with a high of 18. Today's UV index is 9 or very high. The UV report is brought to you by South Coast Awning, the leading provider of shade in southwestern Ontario. I'm Al LeBlanc with the 70s, 80s, and more.
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of the 70s, 80s, and more here on Oldies. That's Prince, 1999, with Bill Porter in for your Wednesday. Yes, Wednesday already, the 20th of May. Short work weeks are wonderful, aren't they? I don't know about you. I'm already counting down to our next long weekend. I guess Canada Day is technically our next holiday. We'll get there. Never Surrender, Corey Hart.

0: The Oldies Morning Edition with Bill Porter. Five things you should know.
1: At least 17 innocent passengers on flights originating in Canada were detained on drug smuggling allegations over the past year after their baggage tags were switched onto suitcases filled with drugs. All were eventually released, but only after some had been handcuffed, arrested, and jailed overseas. In the last year, the RCMP has arrested 6 baggage and ramp workers at Toronto Pearson International Airport in connection with alleged bag tag switching cases. Jimi Hendrix and Joe Pesci were in the same band in the 1960s, but not at the same time. Early in both of their careers, they briefly played guitar for a band called Joey D and the Starlighters. A Big Bang Theory spinoff, Stuart Fails to Save the Universe, arrives on July 23rd for a 10-episode first season. It is possible to be denighted in England. If you've committed a crime and are sentenced to at least 3 months in prison, the king or queen can denight you. 5 people have actually been denighted in the past century. And after there were a record number of fatal bear attacks in Japan last year, a company has come out with a robo-wolf that is meant to keep them away from people. They can't build them fast enough. Starting at $4,000, that gets you your robo-wolf, a battery, solar panels, sensors, speakers, and other accessories. I'm Bill Porter, and those are 5 things you should know.
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1: Oldies 99.7 with Norfolk's three-day forecast. A cloudy start to the day with a 40% chance of showers this morning, turning into a mix of sun and clouds this afternoon. Some light wind throughout the day with a high of 17. Tonight, it'll be clear. A bit windy this evening with the temperature dropping down to 4. Tomorrow, it'll be a sunny day, windy with a high of 16. And Friday, it'll be cloudy with a high of 18. Today's UV index is 9 or very high. The UV report is brought to you by South Coast Awning, the leading provider of shade in southwestern Ontario. I'm Al LeBlanc with the 70s, 80s, and more.

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Brian Mellon's No Rain on Oldies. Hits of the 70s, 80s, and more for your Wednesday. Remember the iconic bee from the album cover or in the music video? If you watched much music back in the 90s, you probably remember it. It's Bill Porter. Thanks for joining me. Something that I guess we need to start being a little more aware of when we're out grocery shopping. Because, you know, that's super fun these days, right? With all of the higher prices and all of that. Something now called surveillance pricing. Yeah, and grocery stores are basically using shoppers' personal data to charge different customers different prices. And they call it surveillance pricing. Now, I'm assuming this is online. Because how are they going to get your personal data while you're walking around a grocery store? However, you may have seen these electronic labels. And apparently, some grocery stores are, you know, jacking the price up when items are going quickly, right? Because they can change them so fast now because of these digital labels. Now, I don't know about this going on around here. Like, I have no proof that, you know, grocery stores in our area are doing this. But it's apparently a new thing that people are starting to worry about in Canada. It says, quote, it's emerging as a highly debated issue in Canada, and it is currently legal. But the lack of transparency surrounding it has sparked significant pushback. So, this is interesting, isn't it? Surveillance pricing. We'll have to keep an eye on this. And, you know, it's tough because, let's be honest, going to the grocery store these days, I mean, we don't know what we're going to pay when it comes to certain items. Because prices are really all over the map. You know, it's all about the coupons, right? That hasn't changed. Yeah, even if you can save yourself, you know, a few cents or a few bucks here and there, it certainly adds up when you look at it week after week after week. Madonna, Lucky Star. It's the Oldies Morning Edition.

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1: The Norfolk County Agricultural Society is getting ready to welcome the community back for the second annual Great Garage Sale at the fairgrounds in Simcoe. General Manager Angel Hogeveen says the idea began as a simple clean out of storage areas at the fairgrounds, but it quickly grew once organizers realized just how much interest the community had in the concept.
2: It actually took on a life of its own, much like the planning of it, and it became much bigger than we expected. We were shocked with the amount of people that showed up. And, you know, you have those early morning bargain hunters and then the people that just want to check it out later in the day. We had a pancake breakfast, which sold out completely. We had a barbecue. So now this year we're planning for, you know, a little bit bigger for the event because now we know what to expect.
1: Well, yard and garage sales are common throughout the spring and summer. Not every home is located on a busy street with steady foot traffic or passing vehicles. With so many people doing spring cleaning right now, Hogeveen says the Great Garage Sale offers a chance to put items out where they're guaranteed to be seen.
2: We had this built-in audience for them, so for a low price, either $20 outside or $30 inside, they could come and know they were going to have a couple thousand people come through and look at their stuff, so it made it easy for them, and it's great for us, and like I said, it's a huge community morning. It's awesome.
1: You can read more about this story on our website. That is NorfolkToday.ca. Your Oldies Pinpoint Weather is next.
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1: Oldies 99.7 with Norfolk's three-day forecast. A cloudy start to the day with a 40% chance of showers this morning, turning into a mix of sun and clouds this afternoon. Some light wind throughout the day with a high of 17. Tonight, it'll be clear. A bit windy this evening with the temperature dropping down to 4. Tomorrow, it'll be a sunny day, windy with a high of 16. And Friday, it'll be cloudy with a high of 18. Today's UV index is 9 or very high. The UV report is brought to you by South Coast Awning, the leading provider of shade in southwestern Ontario. I'm Al LeBlanc with the 70s, 80s, and more.

So Vain, hits of the 70s, 80s, and more here on the Oldies Morning Edition. I'm Bill Porter. Big night tomorrow night on television. Stephen Colbert is set to do his final show. That's it. Can't imagine what that feels like. I mean, we've seen lots in his place do it over the years. David Letterman, Jay Leno, folks like that. I mean, all good things must come to an end, I guess. I couldn't imagine if, you know, this Friday was my last show here on the Oldies Morning Edition. I don't even know how I would start preparing. You know how that would all work out. But he's got a pretty stellar lineup for his final show tomorrow night. Jon Stewart, who I guess has been down this road. Steven Spielberg and the boss, Bruce Springsteen, all among guests appearing on Stephen Colbert's final show tomorrow night. Now, I'm not sure if Bruce will be performing. That would be pretty cool, wouldn't it? This one might be worth PVRing if you don't typically stay up that late to watch these late night talk shows. Might be worth, you know, watching at some point on Friday. We wish him the best, I guess. Still to come, today's impossible question just after 7 o'clock. We'll get an update from the Oldies Newsroom before that. News, sports, pinpoint weather, all set to go. Love changes everything. Here's Honeymoon Suite on Oldies.

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1: It's Wednesday, May the 20th, a high of 17 today. Good morning, I'm Matt LeBlanc. Residents across Norfolk County are cleaning up after severe weather moved through the area during a tornado warning last night. Tornado touchdowns were reported in other parts of Ontario, including areas near London and Woodstock. Locally, listeners reported damaging winds that knocked tree branches onto roads and brought down power lines in several communities. Heavy rain and strong wind gusts were reported throughout the evening as the storm system moved across southwestern Ontario. The Norfolk Association for Community Living says unionized employees represented by Ontario Public Service Employees Union could begin a legal strike as early as Monday. Knackle says contract negotiations have been ongoing since the previous agreement expired back in March of 2023, but no deal has been reached. Officials say contingency planning is underway and families are being contacted to prepare for individualized support plans if a labor disruption occurs. A popular gaming program at the Norfolk County Public Library is growing. Board Game Night, long held at the Simcoe Branch, has now expanded into Waterford with a new monthly drop-in event on the first Wednesday of each month.
2: Waterford is probably the best branch to do this at, too, because looking at all the stats and like who comes in when, Waterford is consistently like after 3 o'clock, we have the most people in Waterford, excluding Simcoe, of course. But we have so many more people coming into Waterford, it is just a great opportunity for us to do it.
1: That was Craig Kitchen from the library. You can learn more about Board Game Night on our website right now. That is norfolktoday.ca. Canada's famed Snowbirds acrobatic team will ground its iconic jets after the 2026 performance season. Canada's defense minister says the aging aircraft will be replaced with newer ones, with the team expected to return in the early 2030s. The Snowbirds have flown their Tudor jets since the team was formed back in 1971 and have performed more than 2,700 shows across North America. In sports, it was a night off on the ice, but if we look at the baseball diamond, the New York Yankees did beat the Blue Jays 5-4. I'm Matt LeBlanc. The next time you're scrolling through your phone, visit norfolktoday.ca and see what Norfolk County is talking about. Your three-day weather is next.
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1: Old Oldies 99.7 with Norfolk's three-day forecast. A cloudy start to the day with a 40% chance of showers this morning, turning into a mix of sun and clouds this afternoon. Some light wind throughout the day with a high of 17. Tonight, it'll be clear. A bit windy this evening with the temperature dropping down to 4. Tomorrow, it'll be a sunny day, windy with a high of 16. And Friday, it'll be cloudy with a high of 18. Today's UV index is 9 or very high. The UV report is brought to you by South Coast Awning, the leading provider of shade in southwestern Ontario. I'm Al LeBlanc with the 70s, 80s, and more.
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Young Cannibals on Oldies Driving You Crazy as we play the hits of the 70s, 80s, and more. Today's impossible question for your Wednesday. Start working on this one. The average adult does this only 6 times a year. So once every 2 months, I guess, on average. What is it? The answer before 8. I'm Bill Porter with Chilliwack's Crazy Talk. On

back here on Oldies, hits of the 70s, 80s, and more for your midweek Wednesday. Short work weeks are wonderful, aren't they? Already Wednesday, we can start thinking about next weekend, this coming weekend. However you look at it, there's another weekend that's going to be here sooner than later. Hey, if you haven't seen the snowbirds, keep this in mind. You won't be for a while, as they're getting set to take an indefinite break from flying after the shows that they've got planned for this year, as the CAF is getting set to upgrade their jets. So this isn't necessarily a bad thing, but they may not be back in the air until the early 2030s. Now, they do have appearances all over Ontario this summer. So maybe if you're going to take a road trip, you know, to catch the snowbirds, you should, because it sounds like it could be, you know, 4 or 5 years before they take to the skies again. Great group of people, very skilled pilots. Always awesome to see them in the air. And as a bit of an airplane nerd myself, I'm excited to see, you know, what they're going to be flying next. And that'll be pretty cool when they make their triumphant return at some point in the 2030s. On the way, it is a look at what's up for today and tomorrow. We've got the 48 set to go for you. A look at pinpoint weather is on the way, too. Frankie Valli, here's Grease, as the Oldies Morning Edition continues.

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1: Oldies 99.7 with Norfolk's three-day forecast. A cloudy start to the day with a 40% chance of showers this morning, turning into a mix of sun and clouds this afternoon. Some light wind throughout the day with a high of 17. Tonight, it'll be clear. A bit windy this evening with the temperature dropping down to 4. Tomorrow, it'll be a sunny day, windy with a high of 16. And Friday, it'll be cloudy with a high of 18. Today's UV index is 9 or very high. The UV report is brought to you by South Coast Awning, the leading provider of shade in southwestern Ontario. I'm Matt LeBlanc with the 70s, 80s, and more.

Without Hats here on Oldies, hits of the 70s, 80s, and more continue for your Wednesday. Today's impossible question answered coming up before 8 o'clock. The average adult does this only 6 times a year. What do you think it is? I'll give you a hint. It is not going out for a fancy dinner, getting all spiffed up, and going out for an expensive meal. Not the correct answer.

0: The Oldies Morning Edition with Bill Porter. Five things you should know.
1: At least 17 innocent passengers on flights originating in Canada were detained on drug smuggling allegations over the past year after their baggage tags were switched onto suitcases filled with drugs. All were eventually released, but only after some had been handcuffed, arrested, and jailed overseas. In the last year, the RCMP has arrested 6 baggage and ramp workers at Toronto Pearson International Airport in connection with alleged bag tag switching cases. Jimi Hendrix and Joe Pesci were in the same band in the 1960s, but not at the same time. Early in both of their careers, they briefly played guitar for a band called Joey D and the Starlighters. A Big Bang Theory spinoff, Stuart Fails to Save the Universe, arrives on July 23rd for a 10-episode first season. It is possible to be denighted in England. If you've committed a crime and are sentenced to at least 3 months in prison, the king or queen can denight you. 5 people have actually been denighted in the past century. And after there were a record number of fatal bear attacks in Japan last year, a company has come out with a robo-wolf that is meant to keep them away from people. They can't build them fast enough. Starting at $4,000, that gets you your robo-wolf, a battery, solar panels, sensors, speakers, and other accessories. I'm Bill Porter, and those are 5 things you should know.
0: 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He's caffeinated, and it shows. 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
1: The Norfolk County Agricultural Society is gearing up for the second annual Great Garage Sale at the fairgrounds in Simcoe this Saturday. General Manager Angela Hogeveen says the event started as a simple clean-out idea, but quickly grew into a major community marketplace after strong interest from residents last year. Alongside the mini community tables, Hogeveen says the society will also be putting out a large selection of their own items.
2: We certainly are doing more cleaning of our storage, lots of treasures from the fairgrounds years past, and then we're lucky to have lots of people donate their items. Like maybe they don't want to have their own yard sale, or they just want to support the Ag Society. So we've got thousands of items.
1: Admission is free, and organizers say the event has become a great way to highlight how quickly items can find a second life when they're given a chance.
2: I think the coolest thing about a garage sale in general, and we noticed so much of it last year, was something that is not of use to somebody anymore. They're, you know, willing to get rid of it for very little or for free and donate it is absolutely a treasure to someone else. So that was really cool to see people, you know, saying, I've been looking for one of these for 10 years, or, oh my goodness, my granddaughter would love this. And it's something that someone else is done with, and it's just recirculating back into someone else's home is really neat.
1: You can read more about this story up on our website right now. That is NorfolkToday.ca. Your Oldies Pinpoint Weather is next.
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1: Oldies 99.7 with Norfolk's 3-day forecast. A cloudy start to the day with a 40% chance of showers this morning, turning into a mix of sun and clouds this afternoon. Some light wind throughout the day with a high of 17. Tonight, it'll be clear. A bit windy this evening with the temperature dropping down to 4. Tomorrow, it'll be a sunny day, windy with a high of 16. And Friday, it'll be cloudy with a high of 18. Today's UV index is 9 or very high. The UV report is brought to you by South Coast Awning, the leading provider of shade in southwestern Ontario. I'm Al LeBlanc with the 70s, 80s, and more.

70s, 80s, and more here on Oldies to help wake you up on this Wednesday. It's Bill Porter, the Oldies Morning Edition. Stick around. We've been talking about it, part of five things you should know this morning. Bag tags being switched on people's bags at the airport, and then, you know, when they land at their destination, they're being arrested because those bag tags ended up on bags filled with drugs. This is crazy, isn't it? So we're going to look at later this hour how to protect yourself when you fly. Maybe you're getting set to do so for summer vacation or something like that. Also on the way, I've got a story about a groom who put his wedding on hold over 6 years of unfiled taxes. We'll get your take on this. Time now, though, to answer today's impossible question. The average adult does this only 6 times a year. And we learned earlier it's not getting dressed up and going out for a fancy dinner. I mean, if you break it down time-wise, this is like once every 2 months on average. So what do you think it is? What do you do, you know, once every couple of months every year? I don't know. Maybe it has something to do with vacation or something along those lines. I'm really not sure. You ready for this? The average adult goes for a swim only 6 times a year. That seems low, doesn't it? Yeah, it really does. I mean, back on holiday Monday when it was so warm, if people's pools were warmer, I definitely would have jumped in. And yeah, you go to one of these, you know, all-inclusive resorts for a vacation. I mean, yeah, you're getting in the pool. Those 6 times I probably hit within 48 hours. Surprising, right? Goes for a swim. The answer to your impossible question for this morning.

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1: It's Wednesday, May the 20th. A chance of some rain this morning, clearing this afternoon. Good morning, I'm Matt LeBlanc. Some residents in Norfolk County remain without electricity this morning after a major storm triggered a tornado warning across the region last night. Strong winds moved through the county, causing scattered outages and damage to hydro infrastructure. The largest outage area right now is centered around Delhi and La Salette, though smaller outages are being reported between Waterford and Port Rowan. Hydro crews are continuing restoration efforts as cleanup from the storm gets underway. The Norfolk Association for Community Living says unionized workers represented by the Ontario Public Service Employees Union could be in legal strike action on Monday if new contract agreement is not reached. Nagel says negotiations have been ongoing since the previous contract expired back in 2023, and several services could be paused during a labor disruption, though essential residential supports would continue in a limited capacity. They say contingency planning is underway, and families are being contacted to prepare for support arrangements if needed. The Voices of Mother Earth opening celebration will take place tomorrow at Linwood Arts Center in Simcoe. The exhibit, presented by the Ben Halden Norfolk Catholic District School Board, showcases the work of regional Indigenous artists, including Eric Martin, Savannah Sky Smith, Michael Barber, Lindsay Martin, and Kelsey Powlis. The public opening reception tomorrow runs from 6:30 p.m. until 9. And the popular board game night at the Norfolk County Public Library has expanded, continuing to go every Thursday at the Simcoe Branch, and now the first Wednesday of each month in Waterford. Craig Kitchen from the library is hopeful that more people keep stopping by and seeing what these board game nights are all about, and that this popular event can just keep getting bigger.
2: The hope is to perhaps even get it maybe two nights a month, like two Wednesdays perhaps in Waterford, and then even expand it out to some of the other branches, like even Delhi.
1: To learn more about board game night, you can go to our website, that is norfolktoday.ca. 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
3: Well, the road to the Stanley Cup is down to four teams. The Colorado Avalanche, Vegas Golden Knights, Carolina Hurricanes, and the surprising Montreal Canadiens are the final four standing, heading into the conference finals. Montreal is the only Canadian team left. They're looking for their first Stanley Cup since 1993. Ironically, it's the last time Canada won the Stanley Cup. Meanwhile, Colorado, Carolina, absolutely dominant, combining for a playoff record of 16 wins and just one loss thus far. What about the Vegas Golden Knights? Well, they have Mitch Marner, but he's not a playoff performer. Right, Toronto media? Vegas at Colorado, opening faceoff 8 p.m. I'm Chris Soares. Playoff Fever continues next at noon.
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1: Oldies 99.7 with Norfolk's three-day forecast. A cloudy start to the day with a 40% chance of showers this morning, turning into a mix of sun and clouds this afternoon. Some light wind throughout the day with a high of 17. Tonight, it'll be clear. A bit windy this evening with the temperature dropping down to 4. Tomorrow, it'll be a sunny day, windy with a high of 16. And Friday, it'll be cloudy with a high of 18. Today's UV index is 9 or very high. The UV report is brought to you by South Coast Awning, the leading provider of shade in southwestern Ontario. I'm Al LeBlanc with the 70s, 80s, and more.
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Personal Jesus, that is Depeche Mode here on Oldies. Hits of the 70s, 80s, and more for your Wednesday. Bill Porter 2 on the Oldies Morning Edition. Five things you should know minutes away. Jimi Hendrix and Joe Pesci were in the same band in the 60s. I'll tell you about that. Also, a bag tag thing that you should watch out for at the airport. And we'll go even further a little later this hour. How to protect yourself when you fly. Plus, a guy delayed his wedding over unpaid taxes. We'll get into that story too. As the 70s, 80s, and more continue, human race, it's Red Ryder on Oldie.

0: 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Five things you should know.
1: At least 17 innocent passengers on flights originating in Canada were detained on drug smuggling allegations over the past year after their baggage tags were switched onto suitcases filled with drugs. All were eventually released, but only after some had been handcuffed, arrested, and jailed overseas. In the last year, the RCMP has arrested 6 baggage and ramp workers at Toronto Pearson International Airport in connection with alleged bag tag switching cases. Jimi Hendrix and Joe Pesci were in the same band in the 1960s, but not at the same time. Early in both of their careers, they briefly played guitar for a band called Joey D and the Starlighters. A Big Bang Theory spinoff, Stuart Fails to Save the Universe, arrives on July 23rd for a 10-episode first season. It is possible to be denighted in England. If you've committed a crime and are sentenced to at least 3 months in prison, the king or queen can denight you. 5 people have actually been denighted in the past century. And after there were a record number of fatal bear attacks in Japan last year, a company has come out with a robo-wolf that is meant to keep them away from people. They can't build them fast enough. Starting at $4,000, that gets you your robo-wolf, a battery, solar panels, sensors, speakers, and other accessories. I'm Bill Porter, and those are 5 things you should know.
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6: I work with many patients at our chronic pain management program. One thing I often explain is that our brain and our nervous system are constantly working together to keep us safe. That's its purpose. And sometimes that can equal pain. Pain is a protective response. It's there to do us a favor. But in many instances, it can be overprotective or triggered by situations other than physical injury. It's like the smoke alarm in your house. When it's functioning optimally, it's alerting you to fire, smoke, danger. Sometimes, though, it goes off when we're cooking bacon or having a steamy shower. Sometimes real pain signals are going off when we feel emotionally unsafe, worried, criticized, lonely. It can even be triggered by unpleasant thoughts, memories, trauma. Sometimes it becomes the brain's default mode and becomes chronic pain. But when we understand it, we can work toward changing it. Don't hesitate to reach out and talk and take good care.
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1: Oldies 99.7 with Norfolk's three-day forecast. A cloudy start to the day with a 40% chance of showers this morning, turning into a mix of sun and clouds this afternoon. Some light wind throughout the day with a high of 17. Tonight, it'll be clear, a bit windy this evening with the temperature dropping down to 4. Tomorrow, it'll be a sunny day, windy with a high of 16. And Friday, it'll be cloudy with a high of 18. Today's UV index is 9 or very high. The UV report is brought to you by South Coast Awning, the leading provider of shade in southwestern Ontario. I'm Matt LeBlanc with the 70s, 80s, and more.

70s, 80s, and more live here on the Oldies Morning Edition with Bill Porter. Sort of a scary story we've been looking at. Part of five things you should know, right? These Canadians that are being detained on drug smuggling allegations because their baggage tags have been switched. So how do you protect yourself when you fly? These are some great tips. Take a photo and videos of your bag at the airport. Document what your luggage looks like before you hand it over. And along the same lines, you should also take a photo or video of your bag being weighed, which can help confirm the original weight of your luggage in case anything is added after check-in. You should also make sure that your bag tag is securely attached. And I'm thinking these are the paper ones, right? Like not something with your name on it, but those actual paper bag tags that you print out and have to put on, you know, the ones that we all don't know how to do because you got to peel it back and wrap it around the handle and stuff. Also, keep a record of your baggage receipt, you know, that little small sticker you get. Luggage trackers, they are very popular these days, right? That'll at least show where your real bag may have ended up if you've got some sort of air tag or something in there. And take a photo of the bag tag itself. Make sure that the tag number, destination, and passenger name are visible. And these are all ways that you can protect yourself. I mean, 17 passengers, when you think of how many people in Canada get on airplanes, you know, on a daily basis, it's a pretty small number, but it's still scary that this kind of thing is happening in general, right? And, I mean, it could start happening more. I don't know. Something I never considered, but some great tips there. Peter Gabriel coming up, Sixpence None the Richer. This is Kiss Me as the Oldies Morning Edition continues.

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Huge hits from the 70s, 80s, and more. Sledgehammer, that is Peter Gabriel. I'm Bill Porter. Think of a reason why you would delay a wedding to someone. Not a financial reason or, you know, something like that, but why would you delay a wedding? I've got a story for you coming up. A look at what's good on the way, too. Here's Crowbar on Oldies.

Ramblings. Hey!

0: From the NorfolkToday.ca newsroom, here's what's good in Norfolk.
1: The Norfolk County Agricultural Society is getting ready to welcome the community back for the second annual Great Garage Sale at the fairgrounds in Simcoe. General Manager Angel Hogeveen says the idea began as a simple clean out of storage areas at the fairgrounds, but it quickly grew once organizers realized just how much interest the community had in the concept.
2: It actually took on a life of its own, much like the planning of it, and it became much bigger than we expected. We were shocked with the amount of people that showed up. And, you know, you have those early morning bargain hunters and then the people that just want to check it out later in the day. We had a pancake breakfast, which sold out completely. We had a barbecue. So now this year we're planning for, you know, a little bit bigger for the event because now we know what to expect.
1: Well, yard and garage sales are common throughout the spring and summer. Not every home is located on a busy street with steady foot traffic or passing vehicles. With so many people doing spring cleaning right now, Hogeveen says the Great Garage Sale offers a chance to put items out where they're guaranteed to be seen.
2: We had this built-in audience for them, so for a low price, either $20 outside or $30 inside, they could come and know they were going to have a couple thousand people come through and look at their stuff, so it made it easy for them, and it's great for us, and like I said, it's a huge community morning. It's awesome.
1: You can read more about this story on our website. That is NorfolkToday.ca. Your Oldies Pinpoint Weather is next.
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1: Hey, Matt LeBlanc here. I'm at Simcoe Lighting and Decor. They're going to be celebrating 30 years in business coming up on May the 23rd. I'm here with Violet. Violet, I guess, what can people expect on the day of?
4: Hi, everybody. Violet here with Simcoe Lighting. 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
1: Oldies 99.7 with Norfolk's three-day forecast. A cloudy start to the day with a 40% chance of showers this morning, turning into a mix of sun and clouds this afternoon. Some light wind throughout the day with a high of 17. Tonight, it'll be clear. A bit windy this evening with the temperature dropping down to 4. Tomorrow, it'll be a sunny day, windy with a high of 16. And Friday, it'll be cloudy with a high of 18. Today's UV index is 9 or very high. The UV report is brought to you by South Coast Awning, the leading provider of shade in southwestern Ontario. I'm Al LeBlanc with the 70s, 80s, and more.

70s, 80s, and more here on Oldies as we get closer to 9 o'clock and the kickoff to the Oldies 9 to 5 no repeat workday for your Wednesday. Get ready to enjoy a ton of music variety to help get you through your day. First, though, got a story for you about a groom who is now refusing to marry his bride, not because he doesn't love her anymore, but because she has many years of unpaid taxes. Would you put a wedding on hold for a reason like this? Let me tell you the story. This groom refusing to legally marry his fiance until she finally deals with 6 years of unfiled taxes. And the internet, by the way, is surprisingly on his side. The groom-to-be did share the dilemma online, explaining that his partner has ignored her tax situation for years, despite earning a high salary at a successful startup. He says he's repeatedly encouraged her to meet with financial advisors and tax professionals, but basically no progress has been made. And he's not worried about the debt. He's worried about the avoidance. That's what it is. The fact that it just hasn't been dealt with. And these kind of things don't go away, right? The CRA, they are pretty relentless. You know, they're probably calling on a daily basis at this point. And maybe that is part of his frustration in general. Would this be a deal breaker for you? I mean, it's not that he doesn't love her. He just wants her to get her taxes done first. 6 years worth before they get married. Whose side are you on? Thanks so much for joining me this morning. I'll catch up with you tomorrow morning starting at 6, the Oldies Morning Edition. And Santana's Hold On here on Oldies. And Porter punching out.

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0: Yeah, you say you go to work for the paycheck, but we know the real reason. The oldies 9 to 5, no repeat workday. 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
1: A tornado warning and a powerful storm system swept through Norfolk County last night, bringing heavy rain, strong winds, and widespread power outages to several communities. While no tornado has been confirmed locally, residents have reported fallen trees, debris, and hydro outages across several areas, including Delhi, Lasalette, Waterford, and Port Rowan. The Norfolk Association for Community Living says that unionized employees could begin a lawful strike as early as Monday after contract negotiations stalled. Knuckle says contingency plans are already underway, with some services expected to continue in a limited capacity. And Linwood Arts Center is hosting an opening celebration for Voices of Mother Earth tomorrow, showcasing Indigenous artists, storytelling, and cultural performances. Organizers say the exhibit is designed to celebrate Indigenous creativity while creating opportunities for community connection and learning. I'm Matt LeBlanc. Everything that matters in Norfolk County, you'll hear it right here and then see it at norfolktoday.ca. Your three-day weather is next.
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1: Oldies 99.7 with Norfolk's three-day forecast. A cloudy start to the day with a 40% chance of showers this morning, turning into a mix of sun and clouds this afternoon. Some light wind throughout the day with a high of 17. UV index of 9 are very high. Tonight, it'll be clear. A bit windy this evening with a low of 4. Tomorrow, sunny, windy, high of 16. And Friday, cloudy with a high of 18. I'm Matt LeBlanc with the 70s, 80s, and more.

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1: A tornado warning and a powerful storm system swept through Norfolk County last night, bringing heavy rain, strong winds, and widespread power outages to several communities. While no tornado has been confirmed locally, residents have reported fallen trees, debris, and hydro outages across several areas, including Delhi, Lasalette, Waterford, and Port Rowan. The Norfolk Association for Community Living says that unionized employees could begin a lawful strike as early as Monday after contract negotiations stalled. Knackle says contingency plans are already underway, with some services expected to continue in a limited capacity. And Linwood Arts Center is hosting an opening celebration for Voices of Mother Earth tomorrow, showcasing Indigenous artists, storytelling, and cultural performances. Organizers say the exhibit is designed to celebrate Indigenous creativity while creating opportunities for community connection and learning. I'm Matt LeBlanc. Everything that matters in Norfolk County, you'll hear it right here and then see it at norfolktoday.ca. Here's 3-day weather is next.
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1: Oldies 99.7 with Norfolk's 3-day forecast. A cloudy start to the day with a 40% chance of showers this morning, turning into a mix of sun and clouds this afternoon. Some light wind throughout the day with a high of 17. UV index of 9 are very high. Tonight, it'll be clear. A bit windy this evening with a low of 4. Tomorrow, sunny, windy, high of 16. And Friday, cloudy with a high of 18. I'm Matt LeBlanc with the 70s, 80s, and more.

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1: A tornado warning and a powerful storm system swept through Norfolk County last night, bringing heavy rain, strong winds, and widespread power outages to several communities. While no tornado has been confirmed locally, residents have reported fallen trees, debris, and hydro outages across several areas, including Delhi, Lasalette, Waterford, and Port Rowan. The Norfolk Association for Community Living says that unionized employees could begin a lawful strike as early as Monday after contract negotiations stalled. Knackle says contingency plans are already underway, with some services expected to continue in a limited capacity. And Linwood Arts Center is hosting an opening celebration for Voices of Mother Earth tomorrow, showcasing Indigenous artists, storytelling, and cultural performances. Organizers say the exhibit is designed to celebrate Indigenous creativity while creating opportunities for community connection and learning. I'm Matt LeBlanc. Everything that matters in Norfolk County, you'll hear it right here and then see it at norfolktoday.ca. Here's 3-day weather is next.
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1: Oldies 99.7 with Norfolk's 3-day forecast. A cloudy start to the day with a 40% chance of showers this morning, turning into a mix of sun and clouds this afternoon. Some light wind throughout the day with a high of 17. UV index of 9 are very high. Tonight, it'll be clear. A bit windy this evening with a low of 4. Tomorrow, sunny, windy, high of 16. And Friday, cloudy with a high of 18. I'm Matt LeBlanc with the 70s, 80s, and more.

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1: It's Wednesday, May the 20th. A mix of sun and clouds this afternoon. Good afternoon. I'm Matt LeBlanc. A tornado warning was issued in Norfolk County last night as a powerful storm system moved quickly through the area with strong wind and heavy rain. Residents received emergency alerts on their phones warning them to take shelter immediately and move to basements or interior rooms. The warnings came with little notice as intense downpours and damaging winds swept across the region during

0: the evening hours. There are still scattered power outages this morning because of this, and still be mindful on your commute as well, as there still may be down branches along the road. Another candidate has officially joined the race for a seat on Norfolk County Council in the upcoming municipal election. Warren Cummings filed paperwork yesterday to run in Ward 7, becoming the latest candidate to enter the campaign. Cummings has previously been a vocal critic of decisions made by the current council. Ward 6 is now the only ward in Norfolk without at least one registered candidate. The Norfolk County Public Library recently expanded its popular board game night from Simcoe to Waterford Branch, with sessions in Waterford now taking place the first Wednesday of each month. We spoke to Craig Kitchen from the library, and he told us that expanding board game night was a natural next step after they've been seeing growing interest from residents.
1: Board games group has been slowly, steadily increasing, and it's still manageable at like 20, even 30 people in the boardroom, but the main thing was just getting more nights available, so just having another opportunity in the week in order to play board games.
0: You can read more on our website. 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
2: The Western Conference Finals kick off tonight between the Colorado Avalanche and the Vegas Golden Knights, with plenty of firepower on display. Vegas forward Mitch Marner leads all skaters in these playoffs with 18 points through 12 games, while Colorado's Nathan MacKinnon leads his side with 13 points, but in only 9 games. Switching gears to the PWHL, Montreal takes a 2-1 series lead over Ottawa into Game 4 tonight, with a chance to win their first ever Walter Cup in a series that has seen every game decided by just one goal. Whether it's the NHL or the PWHL, tonight's playoff schedule is must-see TV. I'm Matt Latour. Playoff Fever returns at 4.
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0: Oldies 99.7 with Norfolk's three-day forecast. A mix of sun and clouds today, some light wind with a high of 17, UV index of 9 or very high. Tonight, it'll be clear. It'll be a bit windy this evening with a low of 4. Tomorrow, a sunny day, windy with a high of 16. And Friday, cloudy with a high of 18. I'm Al LeBlanc with the 70s, 80s, and more.
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11: Oldies 99.7 with Norfolk's three-day forecast. A mix of sun and clouds today. Some light wind with a high of 17. UV index of 9 or very high tonight. It'll be clear. It'll be a bit windy this evening with a low of 4. Tomorrow, a sunny day, windy with a high of 16. And Friday, cloudy with a high of 18. I'm Al LeBlanc with the 70s, 80s, and more.
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1: The Norfolk Association for Community Living says unionized employees represented by OPSU could begin a lawful strike as early as Monday, May 25th. The Norfolk County Agricultural Society is getting ready to welcome the community back for the second annual Great Garage Sale at the Fairgrounds in Simcoe this Saturday. And a family-friendly karaoke fundraiser is set to bring music, fun, and community spirit to Port Dover tomorrow. Pride Haldeman Norfolk and Art with Heart Studio are teaming up to host a kids' karaoke party from 5 till 8 p.m. at the Port Dover Community Center. I'm Jeremy Hall. Everything that matters in Norfolk County, you'll hear it here. See it at norfolktoday.ca.
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12: Oldies 99.7 with Norfolk's three-day forecast. A mix of sun and clouds today, some light wind with a high of 17, UV index of 9 or very high. Tonight, it'll be clear. It'll be a bit windy this evening with a low of 4. Tomorrow, a sunny day, windy with a high of 16. And Friday, cloudy with a high of 18. I'm Al LeBlanc with the 70s, 80s, and more.

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1: The Norfolk Association for Community Living says unionized employees represented by OPSU could begin a lawful strike as early as Monday, May 25th. The Norfolk County Agricultural Society is getting ready to welcome the community back for the second annual Great Garage Sale at the Fairgrounds in Simcoe this Saturday. 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I'm Jeremy Hall. Everything that matters in Norfolk County, you'll hear it here. See it at norfolktoday.ca.
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7: Oldies 99.7 with Norfolk's three-day forecast. A mix of sun and clouds today. Some light wind with a high of 17. UV index of 9 or very high tonight. It'll be clear. It'll be a bit windy this evening with a low of 4. Tomorrow, a sunny day, windy with a high of 16. And Friday, cloudy with a high of 18. I'm Al LeBlanc with the 70s, 80s, and more.

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1: The Norfolk Association for Community Living says unionized employees represented by OPSU could begin a lawful strike as early as Monday, May 25th. The Norfolk County Agricultural Society is getting ready to welcome the community back for the second annual Great Garage Sale at the Fairgrounds in Simcoe this Saturday. And a family-friendly karaoke fundraiser is set to bring music, fun, and community spirit to Port Dover tomorrow. 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I'm Jeremy Hall. Everything that matters in Norfolk County, you'll hear it here. 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
8: Oldies 99.7 with Norfolk's three-day forecast. A mix of sun and clouds today. Some light wind with a high of 17. UV index of 9 or very high tonight. It'll be clear. It'll be a bit windy this evening with a low of 4. Tomorrow, a sunny day, windy with a high of 16. And Friday, cloudy with a high of 18. I'm Al LeBlanc with the 70s, 80s, and more.

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1: Oldies 99.7, Norfolk's three-day forecast. A clear sky tonight with a low of 4. Tomorrow will be sunny with a high of 16. And Friday, cloudy with a high of 19. I'm Jeremy Hall with the 70s, 80s, and more.
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1: Good afternoon. This is Steve Gregory. FIFA World Cup all set to go June 11th to July 19th, and you'll be able to stay out at the bar a little bit longer. During the tournament, Ontario's extending alcohol hours. Last call will be at 4 in the morning. Nothing like drinking until 4 in the morning. Say it's all being done to support local businesses, tourism, and hospitality. 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Hours will change from Monday through Saturday, 9 to 11 at night, and on Sundays from 9 a.m. to 8 p.m. Don't expect much sleep between June 11th and July 19th.
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15: Oldies 99.7, Norfolk's three-day forecast. A clear sky tonight with a low of 4. Tomorrow will be sunny with a high of 16. And Friday, cloudy with a high of 19. I'm Jeremy Hall with the 70s, 80s, and more.

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1: This is Steve Gregory on your Wednesday. 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Changes coming from Google. 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People ask more conversational questions. New feature is going to be called Ask YouTube. AI-powered. Be able to ask more complex questions, like if you want to teach your kid to ride a bike, you can ask YouTube. It'll show a list of videos, including shorts. Then you can ask follow-up questions. In fact, you'll be able to even jump straight to the part of the video that tells you exactly what you want to know. Keep an eye out for that. Should be coming to YouTube shortly. Something else to talk to.
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1: A clear sky ahead with a low of 4. Good afternoon, I'm Jeremy Hall. The Norfolk Association for Community Living says unionized workers represented by Ontario Public Service Employees Union could begin a legal strike on Monday if a new contract agreement is not reached. NACL says negotiations have been ongoing since the previous contract expired in March of 2023, and several services could be paused during a labor disruption, though essential residential supports would continue in a limited capacity. Officials say contingency planning is underway, and families are being contacted to prepare support arrangements if needed. Another candidate has officially

0: The idea has been a long time coming.
1: This has been in the works for me personally for so long because I have always thought kids do not get enough opportunities to karaoke in public, in my opinion.
0: The event will feature Disney and musical theater themed songs, along with face painting, glow sticks, and activities for all ages. You can learn more in our web story at norfolktoday.ca. In sports, the Jays are headed to the mound against the Yankees tonight. 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
2: Will Habs fans still have one more sleep until the anxieties of playoff hockey return? Puck drops tonight on the Western Conference Final between the Colorado Avalanche and the Vegas Golden Knights. And if you're having trouble picking a side like I am, here's a stat to chew on. Colorado has 10 Canadians on its 2025-26 roster, while Vegas has 18. But I know, how does one choose between Nathan MacKinnon and Mitch Marner? In the PWHL, Ottawa and Montreal are back on the ice tonight, with Montreal holding a 2-1 lead in that best-of-five series. I'm Kennedy Freeman. Playoff Fever returns tomorrow morning at 8 o'clock.
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0: Canada's composite index climbed higher today as easing oil prices and lower bond yields helped calm inflation fears. The S&P/TSX composite index rose 249 points to 34,041. In New York, the Dow Jones Industrial Average was up 645 points at 50,009. The S&P 500 index was up 79 points at 7,433, while the NASDAQ composite was also up 400 points at 26,270. The Canadian dollar traded for 72.75 cents U.S. after closing at the same on Tuesday. The crude oil contract was down $5.68 at $98.47 per barrel, and the gold contract was up $37.60 at $4,548.80 an ounce. Your oldies, pinpoint weather details coming up.
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0: Pinpoint weather. Oldies 99.7, Norfolk's three-day forecast. A clear sky tonight with a low of 4. Tomorrow will be sunny with a high of 16. And Friday, cloudy with a high of 19. I'm Jeremy Hall with the 70s, 80s, and more.
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1: This is Steve Gregory. And then there were two more late shows with Stephen Colbert tonight and tomorrow night. And then that's it. That's all. Tonight, they're going to have special guests taking the Colbert questionnaire. Musical performance will be by Bruce Springsteen. And as far as the final show goes tomorrow, we don't know that much about it. We do know one thing. It'll be extended longer than an hour. And that's about all they're telling us. And they will have no late night competition. Jimmy Kimmel and Jimmy Fallon, both going to be running reruns tomorrow night. A nice touch of class.
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9: Pinpoint Weather. Oldies 99.7, Norfolk's three-day forecast. A clear sky tonight with a low of 4. Tomorrow will be sunny with a high of 16. And Friday, cloudy with a high of 19. I'm Jeremy Hall with the 70s, 80s, and more.
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1: A clear sky ahead with a low of 4. Good afternoon. I'm Jeremy Hall. Residents across Norfolk County were cleaning up this morning after severe weather moved through the area during a tornado warning yesterday. Tornado touchdowns were reported in other parts of Ontario, including areas near London and Woodstock. Locally, listeners reported damaging winds that knocked tree branches onto roads and brought down power lines in several communities. The Norfolk Association for Community Living says unionized employees represented by Ontario Public Service Employees Union could begin a legal strike as early as Monday. NACL says contract negotiations have been ongoing since the previous agreement expired in March of 2023, but no new deal has been reached. Officials say contingency planning is underway and families are being contacted to prepare individualized support plans if a labor disruption occurs. The Voices of Mother Earth opening celebration will take place tomorrow at the Linwood Arts Center in Simcoe. The exhibition presented by the Brant Haldeman Norfolk Catholic District School Board showcases the work of regional Indigenous artists, including Eric Martin, Savannah Sky Smith, Michael Barber, Lindsay Martin, and Kelsey Paulus. The public opening reception runs from 6:30 till 9 p.m. And the Norfolk County Agricultural Society is getting ready to welcome the community back for the second annual Great Garage Sale at the fairgrounds in Simcoe. General Manager Angelina Hogeveen says the idea began as a simple clean out of storage areas at the fairgrounds, but quickly grew once organizers realized just how much interest the community had in the concept.
2: We were shocked with the amount of people that showed up. And, you know, you have those early morning bargain hunters and then the people that just want to check it out later in the day. We had a pancake breakfast, which sold out completely. We had a barbecue. So now this year we're planning for, you know, a little bit bigger.
1: Admission is free and it will run from 8 till 1 this Saturday. In sports, NHL playoffs continue with the Golden Knights facing off with the Avalanche. To the PWHL and the

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3: Pinpoint Weather. Oldies 99.7, Norfolk's three-day forecast. A clear sky tonight with a low of 4. Tomorrow will be sunny with a high of 16. And Friday, cloudy with a high of 19. I'm Jeremy Hall with the 70s, 80s, and more.
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10: Pinpoint weather. Oldies 99.7, Norfolk's three-day forecast. A clear sky tonight with a low of 4. Tomorrow will be sunny with a high of 16. And Friday, cloudy with a high of 19. I'm Jeremy Hall with the 70s, 80s, and more.

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12: Pinpoint weather. Oldies 99.7, Norfolk's three-day forecast. A clear sky tonight with a low of 4. Tomorrow will be sunny with a high of 16. And Friday, cloudy with a high of 19. I'm Jeremy Hall with the 70s, 80s, and more.
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